0: Thank you for calling Serene Hotel. How may we help you?
1: I'd like to book a room for the long weekend next month, please.
0: I'm afraid we're fully booked for that weekend. There's an art festival in town, and the venue is just right around the corner of the hotel.
1: Oh, I didn't know that. What about the weekend after that?
0: So check in on Friday the 23rd, right?
1: Right.
0: How long will you be staying?
1: Only two nights, Friday and Saturday.
0: It looks like we have a few vacancies left. Do you prefer a room with one king bed or two twin beds?
1: A king bed, please. I'd also like a room with sea view.
0: Certainly, I'll check what we have available. Yes, we have a room on the fifth floor with a great view.
1: Are all your rooms non-smoking?
0: Yes, all our rooms are non-smoking.
1: That's great. What's the room rate per night?
0: Yes, that's 2,500 baht per room per night. And this rate includes free breakfast for two. So that will be 5,000 baht for two nights.
1: Okay, I'll take it. Do I need to pay for the room now or can I pay later when I arrive?
0: Of course, you can pay when you arrive, but we do require a 2,000 baht credit card deposit to hold the room. You may cancel 5 days in advance and we will refund the money.
1: No problem.
0: May I have your name, please?
1: Yes, it's Dima Turner.
0: Thank you, Mr. Turner. So that will be one sea view room with one king size bed for two nights from October the 23rd to the 25th.
1: That's right. Can I call back with my credit card information later? I don't have my wallet with me right now.
0: Certainly.
1: Thanks, bye.
0: Goodbye and have a pleasant day.
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1: Enjoy watching. Bye-bye. Bye-bye.
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0: Hey, what did you have for breakfast this morning?
1: I had some grilled pork, and some sticky rice, with some Thai iced tea. What about you?
0: I had a glass of fruit smoothie and a bowl of oatmeal.
1: Oh, that sounds really healthy. What did you have in your smoothie?
0: Oh, a banana, some papaya, a strawberry, and a green apple.
1: That sounds really delicious. I don't like green apple. They're too sour for me.
0: Oh, I'm trying to cut down on sugar and fat because my cholesterol is a bit high.
1: You should take care of your diet. You should eat more vegetables and fruits.
0: Yeah, I just bought some oranges and bananas for my afternoon snack. By the way, what do you want to have for lunch today?
1: Oh, I made some Thai basil chicken. You can have some if you want, but you're gonna have to go downstairs to the convenience store for some rice, because I don't think there is enough for both of us.
0: That sounds good. Thanks, I'll get us some salad too.
1: Can you get me some chips? That'd be great, thanks.
0: Sure, do you want anything to drink too?
1: I'll go get the Coke from the vending machine. Can I get you anything?
0: A bottle of mineral water, please, thanks.
1: Oh, by the way, there's a Isan restaurant opening around here.
0: Oh, I saw it too. Yeah. Let's go have dinner there this Friday.
1: Sure. I remembered you like lab and papaya salad.
0: You're right. And I know that you like Isan fermented sausage and hot and sour soup.
1: Yes, that's right. Those are my favorite Isan dishes.
0: Oh, we can go to that cafe on the corner for some desserts afterwards.
1: That's a brilliant idea. I love their chocolate cake and apple pie.
0: Their homemade ice cream, the homemade coconut ice cream is really good too.
1: Now we got a plan for Friday night. Now let's get back to work and I'll see you at lunch, all right?
0: I'll see you.

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1: There are lots of interesting topics for you to learn.
2: And it is a great chance for you to improve your English.
3: Enjoy watching. Bye-bye.
1: Bye.

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1: Good morning, teacher.
2: Rise and shine. Welcome back to our English class today. Great to see you here in the studio, and a warm welcome to our viewers from afar. How are you? How are you doing today?
1: Happy, and you?
2: All right, so thank you for asking me. I'm very happy to see you in this studio. Even from our other schools, I'm so happy to meet you here, okay? All right, so let's get back to our lessons for today. All right, so look at this one. What do you think? Where is it? Where is it? Group four. Where is it?
3: Cooking.
2: Where is it? Where? A plate. Where is it? Living room, bedroom, kitchen, or?
3: Kitchen.
2: Oh, we are in the kitchen, right? Because we have many things inside the kitchens. Today, I've got the activity for you. So first of all, I want you to take a look at these things, okay? So I've got 10 things in front of the classroom. I want volunteers in your groups to come to take a look at these things. And you need to go back to your seat and write them on the board. กิจกรรมนี้นะครับเดี๋ยวเราจะมีภาพให้นักเรียนนะครับดูว่าสิ่งที่เรามีทั้งหมด10อย่างเนี่ยคืออะไ

0: 37 seconds. Yeah, 10 things. We've got 10 things here. 30 seconds left. Twenty seconds left. Ten, nine, eight, seven, six, five, four, three, two, one. The time is up. Everybody just take a seat, okay? Including students who are watching on the RTV, please take your seat because we are going to show the answers together. Okay, so who wants to show the answer? Ring the bell. Ah, okay, just hang on, okay? Good one. How many items do you get?
1: Nine.
0: You got nine, right? Group two, how many items do you get?
1: Nine.
0: Group three, how many items do you get? How many items? One, two. How many items? Ten. Ten. Really? Ten or nine? Ten. Perfect. What about group four? How many items?
1: Nine.
0: Group five? Ten. Group six? Ten. All right. So we have three groups for nine things, and we have three groups for 10 things. Okay, who wants to be the one who shows what you got? Ring the bell. Okay, group five. Yeah, can you show it? Okay, the first one, what is it?
2: Oil.
0: Oil, okay. Can you, yeah. The second one?
2: Spice.
0: Spices, right? Next one.
2: Garlic.
0: Garlic.
2: Pepper.
0: Pepper.
2: Soy sauce.
0: Soy sauce.
2: Salt.
0: Salt.
2: Sugar.
0: Sugar.
2: Flour.
0: Flour.
2: Peanut butter.
0: Peanut butter.
2: Chili paste.
0: And chili paste, right? Okay, very good. All right, so group one, can you show me what you got? Okay, can you show what you got?
3: Oil. Pepper.
0: Pepper.
3: Salt.
0: Salt.
3: Sugar.
0: Sugar.
3: Spicy.
0: Spices.
3: Flour.
0: Flour, yeah, correct.
3: Chili paste.
0: Very good, chili paste.
3: Soy sauce.
0: Very good.
3: Garlic. Peanut butter.
0: Okay. All right. ใครได้ไม่เหมือนกับเพื่อนบ้าง raise your hand เมื่อกี้เหมือนที่เชอร์จะได้ยินคำว่าผงชูรสด้วยมีใครได้ที่ไม่เหมือนกับเพื่อนไหมกรุ๊ปชื่อ you are the same okay group three you got the same things right okay group four you got the same things group six you got the same things right or different same or different the same okay all right everybody so today we are going to talk about what do we talk about for today the things that you said to me so what are they what are they soy sauce garlic peanut butter what do you call okay good slide what do you call
2: ingredients
0: right today we are going to talk about the ingredients right okay so what are ingredients for cooking food who wants to answer ring the bell okay group two What are the ingredients for cooking food?
4: There are spices.
0: Spices.
4: Flour.
0: Flour.
4: Soy sauce.
0: Soy sauce.
4: Pepper.
0: Pepper.
4: Chili paste.
0: Chili paste.
4: Salt.
0: Salt.
4: Oil.
0: Oil.
4: Garlic.
0: Garlic.
4: Peanut butter.
0: Peanut butter. And

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1: And sugar. Very good. All right, clap your hands. Very good. Okay. All of those things that your friend just told me are the ingredients. Together, everybody say, what are the ingredients? Together, what are the ingredients? Very good. All right. So think of your favorite dish. Think of your favorite dish. What makes the food so delicious? What makes the food so delicious? Think about your favorite dish. What makes the food so delicious? What makes the food so delicious? Okay. Group six. What makes your food so delicious? But what do you say? ที่เจ้าถามว่าให้เราลองนึกภาพตามเกี่ยวกับอาหารจานโปรดของเราอะไร What makes ทำให้ your food อาหารของคุณ so delicious ทำให้อาหารคุณนั้นอร่อยมากๆเลยโอเค Group 2 What makes your food so deliciouswhat makes your food so delicious? Group 5. Okay, group 5.
0: Chili and sugar.
1: 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Make your food so delicious. Very good. 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What makes your food so delicious? What about you, student Huang Xun on the RTV? Think about your favorite dish. What makes your food so delicious?
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1: 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Okay, very good. All right. So what about other groups? Group one.
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1: 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Very good. All right. So salt, sugar, garlic, pepper, oil. 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So ingredients makes your food so delicious. If you don't have any ingredients in your food has no flavor. ถ้าเราไม่มีเครื่องปรุงไม่มีส่วนผสมไม่มีวัตถุดิบในการทำอาหารนั้นจะทำให้รสชาติของอาหารเป็นยังไงจืดโอเค brand หรือ or no flavor okay so today we are going to talk about the topic the ingredients okay so take a look at learning objective today the first one student will be able to pronounce vocabulary about cooking ingredients the second one students will be able to give information about cooking ingredients so today we gottwo objective, okay? These are two objectives for today. All right, so all of those things, what do we call? All of those things, what do we call? Ingredients, very good. All right, so let's take a look at the fresh card here, okay? Teacher, can you give the fresh card to the students watching on the LTE? And student inside the classroom or in the studio, teacher gave it to you already. ใช่ไหมครับ teacher ให้ให้พวกเราเรียบร้อยแล้ว fresh card okay can you spread all of them ลองกระจายคำทั้งหมดแล้วเราจะมาเล่นเกมกัน the activity is first teacher is going to show the picture all right and if you get the word card ring the bell and say it out one more time I am going to show the picture and if you get the card or the word cardring the bell or raise your hand and say it out all right one picture or one word for one extra point okay all right you get ready ready everybody just get ready all right so first one we are going to take a look at cooking in

0: Ingredients, okay? Cooking ingredients. Good one. What word is it?
1: Garlic.
0: What is it?
1: Garlic.
0: Garlic. All right. Together, everybody say garlic.
2: Garlic.
0: Garlic. All right. So you need to straight on the first syllable.

0: hesitate? Huh? You like it?
1: No.
0: No, you don't like it. You don't like it, right? Okay, anyway, next one. Ta-da! Okay, good four. Good four. What is it?
2: Pepper.
0: Very good. So pepper, how does it taste? How does it taste, pepper? Spicy and? Okay, bitter sometimes and? Hot, very good, okay. It's hot and spicy, all right. So now we move to the next one, okay. So what food do we use pepper? What food do we use pepper? Huh? Okay, group three. What food do we use pepper with?
3: Pad Thai.
0: Pad Thai. What else?
3: Noodles.
0: Noodles, okay, very good, all right. So if you want to make your food spicy or hot, you can put pepper in your food. All right, next one. Group two. What do we call? It's kind of powder, right?
2: Spices.
0: What is it?
2: Spices.
0: Okay, so this one together. Spices.
1: Spices.
0: Spices.
1: Spices.
0: One more time. Spices.
1: Spices.
0: Okay, spices is kind of, if you want to make your food smell very good, you just put spices into your food. Okay, ring the bell. Group six. What is it?
2: Sugar.
0: Can you say it one more time?
2: Sugar.
0: Very good. Everybody say it together. Sugar.
1: Sugar.
0: Sugar.
1: Sugar.
0: How does it taste? Ring the bell. Okay, group five. How does it taste?
2: Sweet.
0: Sweet, right? Do you love sweet? Do you love sweet? Eating
2: yes.
0: Sweet? Very good. Even me. Okay, so sugar, it tastes sweet. If you want to make your food sweet, you just put sugar inside or into your food. All right, so next one, you get ready for the next one.
1: Yes.
0: Okay, so for a student who asked you on the activity, how many points did you get for this activity? Awesome, you get the most one, right? Okay, next one. Okay, group four.
4: Soy sauce.
0: Soy.
4: Soy sauce.
0: Sauce, right. Okay, together, soy sauce. Together, soy sauce. So what is it made from? What is it made from? Ring the bell. Group five, what is it made from?
2: Soybean.
0: Soybean, very good. All right, catch your hand. Okay, so soy sauce, it's made from soy bean, very good, all right. You get ready for the next one?
1: Yes.
0: Okay, ta-da. Group two.
5: Group two.
2: Flour.
0: Can you say it?
2: Flour.
0: Flour, okay. Together, everybody say flour.
1: Flour.
0: Flour.
1: Flour.
0: If you want to bake the cake, you need to use flour, right? If you want to fry the shrimp, you need to make flour. Okay, oh, you need to use flowers. Okay, so next one, you get ready?
1: Yeah.
0: Okay. Group three. What do you call?
4: I.
0: Can you say it one more time?
4: I.
0: Okay, so this word, everyone say oil.
1: Oil.
0: Oil.
1: Oil.
0: Not oil, it's not oil, it's oil.
1: Oil.
0: Because we have L sounds after the words, it sounds like oil. Together, oil.
1: Oil.
0: Group six, can you say oil?
1: Oil.
0: Very good, all right. So, if you want to fry the food, fry the food, fry.

0: the food. You need to use oil. Group 6. What do you call?
1: Peanut butter.
0: Peanut
1: butter.
0: Okay, butter or butter. Together, peanut butter.
2: Peanut butter.
0: Very good. All right. Group 3, can you say peanut butter?
2: Peanut butter.
0: Okay, so you can eat peanut butter with
2: bread.
0: Okay, bread. Group 4. What do you call?
1: Chili paste.
0: Very good. All right. Chili paste. Together, chili.
2: Chili.
0: Chili.
2: Paste.
0: Together, chili paste. For example, if you want to make green curry, you need to use chili paste. Okay, so this one is for green curry. Right, next one. Group 1. What do you call?
3: Salt.
0: Very good. This one is, everybody say it together, salt.
2: Salt.
0: Salt.
2: Salt.
0: Okay, so how does it taste? How does it taste? How does it taste? Ring the bell. Okay, good too. Salty, right? It tastes salty.

0: okay, that's all, that's all. All right. Okay, so this time let's prepare the ingredients for our lunch. กิจกรรมนี้เดี๋ยวเราจะมาเตรียมตัวกันเพื่อที่จะทำอาหารอะไรเอ่ยอาหาร lunch อาหารกลางวันนั่นเอง Okay, so look at this one.Okay, so if you want to know the name of the menu, you can say, what is your menu? Everyone say it together. What is your menu?
1: What is your menu?
0: One more time, what is your menu?
1: What is your menu?
0: You want to know the name of the menu. You can use the question, what is your menu? When you want to answer, what can you say? Ring the bell. Okay, group four.ถ้าเราอยากจะลองตอบประโยคนี้ What can you say เราจะพูดได้ว่าอะไรเอ่ย What is your menu
2: Its name is
0: Okay Its name is or in a short form or in the short form it's fried rice together it's fried rice
1: it is fried
0: Okay so here is the menu What is it fried rice okayAlright, so next one, if you want to know about the ingredients of fried rice, so you can say, what are the ingredients for fried rice? Together, what are the ingredients?
1: What are the ingredients?
0: For fried rice.
1: For fried rice.
0: When you want to answer, what can you say? Ring the bell. Group two.Okay, what are the ingredients for fried rice?
3: The ingredients are dot dot dot.
0: Okay, the ingredients are dot dot dot dot. Okay, for example, together, the ingredients are? Together, the ingredients are? Rice, eggs,
1: spring onions,
0: shrimps,
1: and tomatoes.
0: All right, so you can start the sentence with the ingredients are dot dot dot dot. Okay, all right. So let's practice. Ring the bell. Okay, so if you want to know the menu, what can you say?
4: Spicy papaya.
0: You need to make the question first. Question.
4: What is your menu?
0: When menu.
4: Menu.
0: Very good. What is your menu? All right. So you who wants to answer, ring the bell. Okay. Group four. What is your menu?
5: It is papaya salad.
0: Very good. All right. It's papaya salad. Very good. All right. So next one. You want to know the ingredients of papaya salad. What can you say for the question? Ring the bell. Group one.
4: The ingredient is
0: the question.
4: คำถาม
0: Yes.
4: What are ingredients?
0: The ingredients. For
4: papaya salad.
0: Very good. All right. Can you say it again?
4: What are the ingredients? Papaya salad.
0: For
4: papaya salad.
0: Okay, what are the ingredients for papaya salad? Okay, together, what are the ingredients?
1: What are the ingredients
0: for papaya salad? Okay, so if you want to make the answer, what can you say? Ring the bell. Group five.
6: The ingredient in papaya salad have papaya, long bean. Peanut.
0: Carrot.
6: Tomatoes. Fish sauce.
0: Sugar.
6: And shrimps.
0: Okay, very good. All right, so you can say the ingredients are papaya, tomato, fish sauce, sugar, long beans, and lime. Okay, do you know the word lime? Lime. If you want to make your food a little bit sour, you can use lime.Alright. 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I'm going to give you two extra points because you need to make two questions and two answers. 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
1: ingredients
0: okay ingredients so you say ingredients Okay, ingredients. Can you say what is your menu?
6: What is your fried chicken?
0: Okay, what is your menu? It's
6: is fried chicken.
0: Fried chicken. What are the ingredients for fried chicken?
6: Are
0: the ingredients are
6: ingredient are
0: the ingredients are
6: oil.
0: What else?
6: Salt. Pepper. Flour.
0: Sugar.
6: Garlic.
0: Okay, that's it. And garlic. So this one. Okay. So now, next one. We have 8 pictures. นะ เรามีทั้งหมด ตอนนี้เราเหลือแค่ 8.รูปภาพแล้วโอเคเดเชอร์จะเป็นคนถามเราแล้วเราก็ตอบคำถามของเดเชอร์โอเคไหม alright อ่ะเดี๋ยวรอบหน้าเราริงเดอะเบลดูกันดีกว่าโอเคเนาะริงเดอะเบลอ่ะเดเชอร์ I'm gonna show what number do you want
1: six
0: okay six six it will just come down group two okay so what is your menu
3: Is tom yam kung.
0: Tom yam kung, right? What are the ingredients for tom yam kung?
3: Pepper.
0: Can you say the ingredients are?
3: The ingredients are pepper, lime,
0: shrimp,
3: chili paste, oil.
0: What else? Do we need to have to?Do we have to use oil?
3: Sugar
0: and what do you think?
3: Salt
0: and salt. Okay, pretty good. Thank you very much to extra points. So now.Okay, everybody say Tom Yam Kung.
1: Tom Yam Kung.
0: Okay, it's a Thai dish, right? So you need to say in Thai accent Tom Yam Kung. No Toyaku. No Tom Yam Kung, na. Okay, all right. So next one, what number do you want? Four. You want four, right? Okay. So let's take a look at four. Good four. Okay, good four. What is your menu? An American dish.
2: It's fried fish and french fry.
0: Okay, so this one we call fish and chips. Together, fish and chips.
1: Fish and chips.
0: Fish and chips.
1: Fish and chips.
0: Okay, so one more time. What is your menu?
2: It's fried fish.
0: Fish
2: and chip.
0: Okay, very good. So what are the ingredients for fish and chips?
2: The
0: ingredients are
2: flour.
0: Salt.
2: Lemon.
0: What
2: oil.
0: Else? Oil.
2: Sugar.
0: Really?
2: Pepper.
0: And pepper. Okay, very good. All right. Okay, so what number do you want? Everybody, 3, right? Okay, number 3. Number 3. Ring the bell. Group 6. Okay, group 6. Group 6. What is your menu?

0: Green curry.
1: It's
0: green curry.
1: Can you say it's?
0: Is green curry.
1: It's green curry, right? Again. Yeah, it's green curry. Everybody say it together. Green curry.
2: Green curry.
1: Green curry. Green curry. Okay, so what are the ingredients for green curry?
0: The ingredients are spicy.
1: Spices.
0: Spices. Chili paste.
1: Chili paste.
0: Oil.
1: Oil.
0: Soy.
1: Soy. Soy what?
0: Sauce.
1: Soy.
0: Soy sauce.
1: Soy sauce.
0: Soy sauce.
1: Okay, what else?
0: Salt.
1: Salt. Salt. Everyone say, hey, can you say salt?
0: Sauce.
1: Okay. That's it. The red one, what do you call the red one? This one, what do you call?
3: Chili.
0: Chili.
1: Chili, right. Okay. This one, this one. Because the last time we just talked about it, right? ครั้งที่แล้วเราเพิ่งพูดถึงสิ่งนี้นั่นเองนะครับสีเขียวนะครับที่เราสามารถกินได้พอต้มแล้วเนื้อของมันจะค่อนข้างที่จะซอฟต์แต่ถ้าเราไม่ต้มเนื้อของมันของมันค่อนข้างที่จะแข็งเราเรียกว่าอะไร
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4: eggplant
1: what is it
4: eggplant
1: eggplants very good okay all right thank you very much okay so now we move to the next one what number do you want number one okay number
5: one
1: okay what is your menu
0: hamburger
1: Hamburger, all right. So what are the ingredients for hamburger? You say the ingredients are?
0: The ingredient is?
1: Are, the ingredients are?
0: The ingredient are salt.
1: Salt.
0: Tomato.
1: Tomato.
0: Cheese.
1: Cheese.
0: Beef.
1: Beef.
0: Bread.
1: Bread.
0: Onion.
1: Onions. That's it. What is it? What do you call? Mayonnaise. Okay, together. Mayonnaise.
0: Mayonnaise.
1: เราจะไม่ออกเสียงว่า mayonnaise นะครับคำนี้ออกเสียงว่า mayonnaise. Okay, that's it.Yes. Okay. Thank you very much. All right. Okay. So next one, the last one. I think number nine. You want nine for real? Okay. Let's take a look at nine.
4: Okay.
1: Group two. Group two.
6: It's steak.
1: It's steak. Okay. What are the ingredients for steak?
6: The Indian are.
1: The ingredients are.
6: Ingredient.
1: Okay.
6: Pepper.
1: Pepper.
6: Beef.
1: Beef.
6: Salt.
1: Salt.
6: Garlic.
1: Garlic.
6: Soy sauce.
1: Soy sauce.
6: Oil.
1: Oil.What else? That's it. What about this one? This one.
6: Mayonnaise.
1: Mayonnaise. Please say mayonnaise.
6: Mayonnaise.
1: Okay, mayonnaise.
6: Carrot.
1: Carrots. Okay, thank you very much. All right. All right, everybody's okay. So if you want to give information about cooking ingredients, the first question, you want to know the name of the menu. Yeah. What can you say? Ring the bell. Group two.Do you want to know the name of the menu? What can you say?
7: What are the Korean food?
1: The name of the food. the name of the food. What is
2: you? Huh? The menu.
1: Can what can you say?
2: What is the menu?
1: Okay, so you can say what is your menu? Can you say what is your menu? Okay, can you say what is your menu?
2: What is your menu?
1: Menu.
2: Menu.
1: Okay, so when you want to answer, what can you say? When you want to answer, what can you say?
2: If.
1: It's. You say it's.
2: Dot, dot, dot.
1: Okay, it's the dot or it's at your menu, all right? So next one. If you want to know about the ingredients of the food, what can you say?
2: What are the
1: ingredients for food? One more time. What are the ingredients? Can you say what are the ingredients?
2: What are the ingredient food?
1: One more time. What are the ingredients for food? Okay, calm down. Take it easy. Okay, repeat after the teacher, nah? Okay, maybe everybody just calm down, okay? Take it easy. English is not that difficult, okay? Just repeat it after me, all right? Okay, everybody say it together. What are the ingredients for? All right, okay. You say, what are the ingredients for? After that, at your menu. When you want to answer this question, what can you say? Group one.
0: What are the ingredients for the dot?
1: Okay, when you want to answer, what can you say?
0: The ingredients are.
1: Okay, the ingredients are. After that, you just add the ingredients to your menu.

0: Okay, so look at this one. Ta-da! What fruit is it? Go five. What fruit is it? Oh, sorry. What is your menu?
1: It's spicy papaya salad.
0: Okay, what is your menu? It's
1: spicy papaya salad.
0: Very good. It's spicy papaya salad. Okay, thank you very much. Take your seat. Next one. What are the ingredients for papaya salad? Ring the bell. Okay, group two. What are the ingredients for papaya salad?
2: The ingredients are papaya.
0: Papaya.
2: Tomatoes.
0: Tomatoes.
2: Long beans.
0: Long beans.
2: Fish sauce.
0: Fish sauce.
2: Eggplant.
0: Eggplant.
2: Beans.
0: Beans. Long beans.
2: Palm sugar.
0: Palm sugar. Very good. All right. Papaya, tomatoes, fish sauce, sugar, long beans, and lime. All right. Okay. So the next lessons, we are going to talk about the topic kitchen utensil. All right. So the things that teacher and student need to prepare, it's the worksheet. Number one, kitchen utensils. You can download

0: the worksheet on. Sorry, you can download the worksheet on www.dltv.ac.th. Don't forget to download it because we need to study together. All right? Are you starving today? Do you want to eat? Do you want to eat food?
1: Yes.
0: Okay. All right. So thanks for coming today. Hope to see you next time. Bye bye.

When you go on a holiday somewhere and see souvenir postcards with beautiful photos, you often want to buy them to take home to remind you of the memories of your trip, or send them to a friend or family to let them know how you've been enjoying your trip. Writing a postcard in English is super easy. Here's a sample postcard from Bodo to Nan. Hi Nan, I'm writing to you from London, the capital of England. I'm here with my mom and dad. We're staying at a hotel near Gloucester Road Station, which is very convenient for getting around the city. We're having a wonderful time, although the weather's been a bit wet and we have to spend most of our time indoors. There are so many places to visit and so many things to see and do in London. Yesterday, we visited the London Tower. I finally got to see

0: So where do your parents live?
1: They live in Lampoon with my older brother. He and his wife has a vegetable farm there.
0: That's nice.
1: Yeah.
0: Do they have children?
1: Yes, two. A son and a daughter.
0: How often do you see them? They must miss their uncle.
1: I visit them whenever I can. Usually once a month.
0: Do you talk to them often?
1: I video call my niece and nephew every day almost. I love talking to them. They always have funny stories to share with me. What about you? Where do your parents live?
0: My parents live with my younger sister in Phetchaburi. She and her husband have a small restaurant. He's a great cook.
1: Do they have any children?
0: Yes, they have twin boys. They're almost 5 years old now.
1: They must be a handful.
0: Yes, they're very energetic and lively. But I love playing with them. We usually go cycling and we play football together.
1: Wow, you must be their favorite uncle.

0: I try to visit my parents every weekend, so I see them all the time. My grandparents also live in Phetchaburi, but they live with my uncle.
1: How old are they?
0: They're 82, but they're quite healthy and active for their age.
1: Your family must be really close.
0: Yeah, we are close.

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1: There are lots of interesting topics for you to learn.
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3: Enjoy watching. Bye-bye.
0: Bye-bye.

0: 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Welcome to Fitness Excellence. 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
1: Can I take a look around the gym?
0: Of course, I'll give you a tour. So, we have the cardio machines here, and all the weightlifting machines are here, and over there we have the free weights, and we have some compound lifting machines.
1: I like it. The gym is spacious, and the equipment looks really good.
0: I'm glad you like our gym.
1: By the way, is there a registration fee?
0: No, we don't charge any joining fee.
1: Okay. And do I have to pay for a full year membership in advance, or can I pay by the month?
0: Well, the prices that I gave you earlier are available when you pay for a full year in advance. Mm-hmm. If you would like to pay by the month, it will be an additional 300 baht per month for both plans.
1: I see. And may I have more information about the classes that you mentioned earlier?
0: Our regular classes include yoga, cycling, kickboxing, Zumba, and aerobics. We also have professional trainers to design an exercise plan that is just right for you and tell you exactly what to do. So, what kinds of exercises do you enjoy?
1: I like to do aerobics and also weightlifting, but yoga sounds interesting too.
0: Maybe you'd like to start with an aerobics class twice or three times a week, followed by weightlifting.
1: Sounds good to me.
0: So which membership options should I sign you up for?
1: Let's go for the unlimited one.
0: Certainly. May I have your ID, please?
1: Sure thing. Here you are.
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3: There are lots of interesting topics for you to learn.
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5: Enjoy watching. Bye-bye.
3: Bye.

0: why it has this name.
1: Okay, the prisoners of war were predominantly Christian.
0: Uh-huh, yeah, I see.
1: Now, as we are children growing up, we go to church, we go to Sunday school.
0: Okay.
1: We are taught good and bad.
0: Mm-hmm.
1: If you are good, you go to heaven.
0: Mm-hmm.
1: If you are bad, you go to hell.
0: Yeah.
1: Okay. Now, the picture was drawn for hell
0: mm-hmm.
1: was the devil.
0: Yes.
1: The bad person with the big fork,
0: uh-huh.
1: the long tail.
0: Yeah.
1: The fires burning.
0: Uh-huh.
1: If you were bad, you would go to hell and you would be thrown on the fire.
0: Yes, I see.
1: Okay, so this big cutting here at Canyu, they work daytime and nighttime.
0: Ah, okay.
1: So for the light to work at night, mm-hmm. they had fires burning.
0: Ah, it's sort of like working into hell.
1: Like working in hell. The very skinny prisoners of war working uh-huh. hard. The Japanese like the devil.
0: Ah,
1: so
0: yeah, I see.
1: It's our image of what hell would be like.
0: Ah, okay.
1: So the prisoners of war called it hellfire. And the pass through the mountain.
0: Oh, okay, I see. และนี่ฮะคือที่มานะครับว่าทำไมถึงได้ชื่อว่า Hellfire Pass นั่นเองนะครับผมเอาละฮะเดี๋ยวเราจะลงไปสำรวจดังพื้นด้านล่างกันนะครับว่ายังมีอะไรที่หลงเหลืออยู่นะครับที่เกี่ยวข้องกับบริษัทของสงครามโลกในครั้งนี้นะฮะโอเค here we go Mr. Ross

0: how they can cut the hill to make a railway?
1: Well, you have to think back.
0: Uh-huh.
1: First thing is the Japanese surveyors come through here and they survey the path that the railway will take.
0: Okay, they have to survey first?
1: Survey first.
0: Okay.
1: Okay. Now, surveyors put little white pegs in the ground.
0: Mm-hmm.
1: So when the first prisoners of war arrive here, there's a little row of white pegs on uh-huh. the side of the mountain.
0: Yeah.
1: In amongst all the trees, like we have here now.
0: Uh-huh.
1: So the first job is you have to clear all the vegetation.
0: Uh-huh.
1: Cut all the trees down the side of the mountain.
0: Okay.
1: Then you would remove any loose soil or loose rock
0: uh-huh.
1: until you get to the hard rock underneath.
0: Yeah.
1: So we've now got on the side of the mountain mm-hmm. just hard rock with the little white pegs.
0: Okay.
1: Okay. So the Japanese would then go out here and they would say, right, you start drilling here.
0: Uh-huh.
1: Right, the team of two men, one with the sagatien, the drill,
0: mm-hmm.
1: and one with the big hammer.
0: Yeah.
1: And you start drilling holes and then putting in the dynamite and you blast the rock
0: okay.
1: away. And then tip it over the side of the mountain. Right, so you then start with a small ledge
0: mm-hmm.
1: and it gets larger and larger as you get down
0: okay.
1: to the level.
0: Like an owl.
1: A big L-shaped bench yeah. right mm-hmm. along the side of the mountain.

0: mutual interest and mutual benefit for both of the countries. Sudan with a high rich resources and diversity of resources, and Thailand by the experience and know-how and technology. I think we will make a very good business and a big market.
1: Thank you, Ambassador. As a Thai person, I'm very happy to have you as an ambassador of the Republic of the Sudan in
0: Bangkok.
1: Thank you.
0: Thank you.
1: And the second question, what is your view about today's seminar on trade and investment opportunities in Sudan?
0: When we arrived here, I discovered that our country is a little bit not recognized for the Thai people and the business sector. Maybe few people, they deal with Sudan and know where is Sudan and what is in the Sudan. But we believe that we have a real business, and we have a huge resources. We need the Thai business sector to know Sudan, to know the resources in Sudan, the opportunity in Sudan. And fortunately, the Minister of Foreign Affairs and the Department of South Asia and Middle East and African Affairs, they're very aware about how important of Africa as general, and the importance of Sudan in this time. And they are support us very much. Thank you for them. And we took this seminar as opportunity to spread acknowledge about Sudan and the opportunity in Sudan within the among the business sector in Thailand. And I believe that they will discover a real opportunity. And we are ready. We want to say from this seminar that we are ready to support them and help them and to open the country for them.
1: Okay. And lastly, what else about Sudan would you like to tell to the Thai public and our fans of Sudan Room Radio to invest or travel to Sudan?
0: I would like to say we have the basic information about Sudan. Sudan is the second biggest country in Africa. Sudan is has second longest coastal in Red Sea. We have diversity in nature. We have a diversity in resources. We have a diversity in climate. If the people of Thailand, they want to come to Sudan for a business, they will find their what they're looking for. If they looking for a different kind of tourist, they will find it from the Red Sea, diving in Red Sea, or the national park in Agender, where there we have the wild animals. Or if they want to see the desert and the hunting in the desert and camping in the desert, they will have got it. If they want to enjoy by the river and fresh water, they will got it. Sudan is prepare himself and rebranding himself as the one of the promising, most promising nation and country in Africa, and they will discover a different country, a little bit similar to Thailand, because it's they are a multicultural, multi-ethnic, multi-nature, and at the same time high level of tolerance.
1: Okay, as today's seminar is very successful, I'm very confident that after today's, there will be more investment and travels between Thailand and Sudan.
0: This is what we aim for. We aim for the businessmen to the seminar to be successful and done. It's successful, I think. And we were looking forward for the next step. And I will believe that it will be also successful.
1: Thank you.
0: Thank you
1: very much, Ambassador Sana, for joining us today. Thank you, and I wish you good luck in Thailand as an ambassador.
0: Thank you for this good wishing, and I'm very happy to be with you today.